0: Let's do something. 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

0: 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Isolated showers or thunderstorms end mid-70s tonight. Isolated showers or storms Friday, 88 to 92. Isolated showers or storms Friday night, low to mid-70s. Spotty showers and thunderstorms on Saturday, upper 80s to low 90s. This is Precision Weather Meteorologist Russ Murley for the Beach, 92.7.
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0: 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Showers and thunderstorms end, mid-70s overnight tonight, light winds. Partly sunny on Friday with isolated showers or storms, 88 to 92. Isolated showers or thunderstorms Friday night, low to mid-70s. Spotty showers and thunderstorms Saturday, 88 to 92. This is Precision Weather Meteorologist Russ Murley for the beach, 92.7.
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0: 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Isolated showers or thunderstorms and mid-70s tonight. Isolated showers or storms Friday, 88 to 92. Isolated showers or storms Friday night, low to mid-70s. Spotty showers and thunderstorms on Saturday, upper 80s to low 90s. This is Precision Weather Meteorologist Russ Murley for the beach, 92.7.
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0: 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Showers and thunderstorms end, mid-70s overnight tonight, light winds. Partly sunny on Friday with isolated showers or storms, 88 to 92. Isolated showers or thunderstorms Friday night, low to mid-70s. Spotty showers and thunderstorms Saturday, 88 to 92. This is Precision Weather Meteorologist Russ Burley for The Beach, 92.7.
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0: 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Isolated showers or thunderstorms and mid-70s tonight. Isolated showers or storms Friday, 88 to 92. Isolated showers or storms Friday night, low to mid-70s. Spotty showers and thunderstorms on Saturday, upper 80s to low 90s. This is Precision Weather Meteorologist Russ Murley for the Beach, 92.7.
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0: 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Showers and thunderstorms end, mid-70s overnight tonight, light winds. Partly sunny on Friday with isolated showers or storms, 88 to 92. Isolated showers or thunderstorms Friday night, low to mid-70s. Spotty showers and thunderstorms Saturday, 88 to 92. This is Precision Weather Meteorologist Russ Murley for the beach, 92.7.
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0: 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All About Price, North State Street, Pinnell. Isolated showers or thunderstorms and mid-70s tonight. Isolated showers or storms Friday, 88 to 92. Isolated showers or storms Friday night, low to mid-70s. Spotty showers and thunderstorms on Saturday, upper 80s to low 90s. This is Precision Weather Meteorologist Russ Murley for the Beach, 92.7.
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0: 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Showers and thunderstorms end mid-70s overnight tonight. Light winds. Partly sunny on Friday with isolated showers or storms, 88 to 92. Isolated showers or thunderstorms Friday night, low to mid-70s. Spotty showers and thunderstorms Saturday, 88 to 92. This is Precision Weather Meteorologist Russ Burley for the beach, 92.7.
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0: 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Isolated showers or thunderstorms and mid-70s tonight. Isolated showers or storms Friday, 88 to 92. Isolated showers or storms Friday night, low to mid-70s. Spotty showers and thunderstorms on Saturday, upper 80s to low 90s. This is Precision Weather Meteorologist Russ Murley for the Beach, 92.7.
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0: 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Showers and thunderstorms end, mid-70s overnight tonight, light winds. Partly sunny on Friday with isolated showers or storms, 88 to 92. Isolated showers or thunderstorms Friday night, low to mid-70s. Spotty showers and thunderstorms Saturday, 88 to 92. This is Precision Weather Meteorologist Russ Burley for the beach, 92.7.
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0: 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Isolated showers or thunderstorms end mid-70s tonight. Isolated showers or storms Friday, 88 to 92. Isolated showers or storms Friday night, low to mid-70s. Spotty showers and thunderstorms on Saturday, upper 80s to low 90s. This is Precision Weather Meteorologist Russ Murley for the beach, 92.7.
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0: 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Showers and thunderstorms end, mid-70s overnight tonight, light winds. Partly sunny on Friday with isolated showers or storms, 88 to 92. Isolated showers or thunderstorms Friday night, low to mid-70s. Spotty showers and thunderstorms Saturday, 88 to 92. This is Precision Weather Meteorologist Russ Murley for The Beach, 92.7.
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1: 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Isolated showers or thunderstorms end mid-70s tonight. Isolated showers or storms Friday, 88 to 92. Isolated showers or storms Friday night, low to mid-70s. Spotty showers and thunderstorms on Saturday, upper 80s to low 90s. This is Precision Weather Meteorologist Russ Murley for the Beach, 92.7.
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0: 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Showers and thunderstorms end, mid-70s overnight tonight, light winds. Partly sunny on Friday with isolated showers or storms, 88 to 92. Isolated showers or thunderstorms Friday night, low to mid-70s. Spotty showers and thunderstorms Saturday, 88 to 92. This is Precision Weather Meteorologist Russ Murley for the beach, 92.7.
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0: 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Isolated showers or thunderstorms and mid-70s tonight. Isolated showers or storms Friday, 88 to 92. Isolated showers or storms Friday night, low to mid-70s. Spotty showers and thunderstorms on Saturday, upper 80s to low 90s. This is Precision Weather Meteorologist Russ Murley for the Beach, 92.7.
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0: 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Showers and thunderstorms end, mid-70s overnight tonight, light winds. Partly sunny on Friday with isolated showers or storms, 88 to 92. Isolated showers or thunderstorms Friday night, low to mid-70s. Spotty showers and thunderstorms Saturday, 88 to 92. This is Precision Weather Meteorologist Russ Burley for the beach, 92.7.
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0: 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Isolated showers or thunderstorms and mid-70s tonight. Isolated showers or storms Friday, 88 to 92. Isolated showers or storms Friday night, low to mid-70s. Spotty showers and thunderstorms on Saturday, upper 80s to low 90s. This is Precision Weather Meteorologist Russ Murley for The Beach, 92.7.
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0: 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Showers and thunderstorms end, mid-70s overnight tonight. Light winds, partly sunny on Friday with isolated showers or storms, 88 to 92. Isolated showers or thunderstorms Friday night, low to mid-70s. Spotty showers and thunderstorms Saturday, 88 to 92. This is Precision Weather Meteorologist Russ Murley for the beach, 92.7.
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0: 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Partly sunny with spotty showers and thunderstorms, close to 90 this afternoon. Showers and thunderstorms diminish tonight, mid-70s. Afternoon showers and thunderstorms return tomorrow, 88 to 92. It'll be partly sunny, upper 80s to low 90s Sunday. This is Precision Weather Meteorologist Ross Murley for the beach, 92.7.
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0: 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Partly sunny with spotty showers and thunderstorms, 88 to 92 this afternoon. Showers and storms diminish, mid-70s tonight. Afternoon showers and thunderstorms, 88 to 92 tomorrow. It'll be partly sunny on Sunday, upper 80s to low 90s. Isolated showers and storms Monday. This is Precision Weather Meteorologist Ross Furley for the beach, 92.7.
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0: 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Partly sunny with spotty showers and thunderstorms, close to 90 this afternoon. Showers and thunderstorms diminish tonight, mid-70s. Afternoon showers and thunderstorms return tomorrow, 88 to 92. It'll be partly sunny, upper 80s to low 90s Sunday. This is Precision Weather Meteorologist Ross Farley for The Beach, 92.7.
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0: 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Partly sunny with spotty showers and thunderstorms, 88 to 92 this afternoon. Showers and storms diminish, mid-70s tonight. Afternoon showers and thunderstorms, 88 to 92 tomorrow. It'll be partly sunny on Sunday, upper 80s to low 90s. Isolated showers and storms Monday. This is Precision Weather Meteorologist Ross Furley for the beach, 92.7.
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0: 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Partly sunny with spotty showers and thunderstorms, close to 90 this afternoon. Showers and thunderstorms diminish tonight, mid-70s. Afternoon showers and thunderstorms return tomorrow, 88 to 92. It'll be partly sunny, upper 80s to low 90s Sunday. This is Precision Weather Meteorologist Ross Farley for the Beach 92.7.
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2: Bunnell residents were taken by surprise when the planning board approved a 610-acre landfill called Project Butterfly near State Road 100. Faye Calfee does not want it in her neighborhood.
3: It's going to poison our waters. 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
3: 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We've raised $10,000 so far.
2: There's also a Facebook group that was created just a week ago and already has over 800 members.
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4: 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Just a little bit of congestion I'm seeing on International Speedway Boulevard, the eastbound lanes as you approach Williamson Boulevard. Nothing out of the ordinary, though. That's just maybe a 2 to 3 minute delay with traffic backed up at the intersection. All lanes should be open, though. Definitely no reports of any accidents around the region. I'm Jared Cirillo.
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0: 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Just a little bit of congestion I'm seeing on International Speedway Boulevard, the eastbound lanes as you approach Williamson Boulevard. Nothing out of the ordinary, though. That's just maybe a 2 to 3 minute delay with traffic backed up at the intersection. All lanes should be open, though. Definitely no reports of any accidents around the region. I'm Jared Cirillo.
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0: 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Partly sunny with spotty showers and thunderstorms, 88 to 92 this afternoon. Showers and storms diminish, mid-70s tonight. Afternoon showers and thunderstorms, 88 to 92 tomorrow. It'll be partly sunny on Sunday, upper 80s to low 90s. Isolated showers and storms Monday. This is Precision Weather Meteorologist Russ Hurley for the beach, 92.7.
1: 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Just a little bit of congestion I'm seeing on International Speedway Boulevard, the eastbound lanes as you approach Williamson Boulevard. Nothing out of the ordinary, though. That's just maybe a 2 to 3 minute delay with traffic backed up at the intersection. All lanes should be open, though. Definitely no reports of any accidents around the region. I'm Jared Cirillo.
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1: 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Partly sunny with spotty showers and thunderstorms, close to 90 this afternoon. Showers and thunderstorms diminish tonight, mid-70s. Afternoon showers and thunderstorms return tomorrow, 88 to 92. It'll be partly sunny, upper 80s to low 90s Sunday. This is Precision Weather Meteorologist Ross Farley for The Beach, 92.7.
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3: The school district is the only taxing authority that does not have the right or the ability to set their own millage. It is set by the state.
4: Chief Financial Officer Patty Warmeck is referring mainly to the required local effort, the largest part of the school tax rate. The state sets that rate while the board has limited control over two smaller portions. As Flagler property values rise, the state can lower the required rate and still collect more money from the county's growing tax base.
3: As property values go up, our millage continues to go down, so we do not benefit from that. We continue to see that millage tick down every single year. It is now at its lowest since 1996.
4: The school board unanimously approved the $353 million all-funds budget with three members present. Amendment 3's proposed expansion of Florida's homestead exemption would apply only to non-school taxes, so it would not lower this portion of the property tax bill. From the WNZF Newsroom, I'm Erica Fox.
5: 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A little bit of congestion, it looks like, down in the Port Orange area, southbound I-95 at the exit ramp to Taylor Road and Dunlawton Avenue, so be aware of that. But no reports of any accidents. That just looks like a little bit of routine congestion there. Some of that backing up onto the right shoulder, but all lanes of the highway should be open. I'm Jared Cirillo.
6: 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Here's what's happening this Saturday, September 12th. Rick Grano will be at the Krabby's, New Smyrna, 12 p.m. Acoustic Invasion will be at Trader Sports Pub, 6 p.m. Chad Yates will be at Big Tuna's in Daytona, 6 p.m. Gacko will be at Riverside Johnny's in Daytona, 6 p.m. Saltwater Groove will be at the Kona Tiki Bar, 7 p.m. Stephanie Schaefer will be at Sugar Works Distillery, 7 p.m. The Cheap Thrills Band will be at Peanuts Sports Bar, 9 p.m. Trey Pierce will be at Beachside Tavern, 9 p.m. Rider Knight will be at the Hilton, Daytona Beach, 7 p.m. Bradford Buckley will be at Sharky's, New Smyrna, 6:30 p.m. And finally, Sound Force will be at Cafe Da Vinci in DeLand, 9 p.m. For more information, feel free to download the Static Live app. It's free at staticlive.app. Beach 92.7.
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0: 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A little bit of congestion, it looks like, down in the Port Orange area, southbound I-95 at the exit ramp to Taylor Road and Dunlawton Avenue, so be aware of that. But no reports of any accidents. That just looks like a little bit of routine congestion there. Some of that backing up onto the right shoulder. But all lanes of the highway should be open. I'm Jared Cirillo.
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0: Good morning. 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Partly sunny with spotty showers and thunderstorms, 88 to 92 this afternoon. Showers and storms diminish, mid-70s tonight. Afternoon showers and thunderstorms, 88 to 92 tomorrow. It'll be partly sunny on Sunday, upper 80s to low 90s. Isolated showers and storms Monday. This is Precision Weather Meteorologist Ross Furley for the beach, 92.7.
1: Traffic Watch is a service of Shanfro and Shanfro, your auto accident experts at Flagler Executive Airport in Daytona Beach. A little bit of congestion, it looks like, down in the Port Orange area, southbound I-95 at the exit ramp to Taylor Road and Dunlawton Avenue, so be aware of that. But no reports of any accidents, that just looks like a little bit of routine congestion there. Some of that backing up onto the right shoulder, but all lanes of the highway should be open. I'm Jared Cirillo.
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0: Grande at work with Allura Zion Beach 92.7 FM with you on this Friday morning, September 11th. The big 9/11 Memorial Stair Climb going on at the Hammock Beach Resort now. Other events this weekend, there's a candlelight ceremony here in Palm Coast with the City of Palm Coast at Heroes Park this evening. And then Sunday, the 20th annual 9/11 Memorial Ride and Ceremony starts at the Flagler County Courthouse. All are welcome to participate. Registration 8:30 to 9:30, ceremony at 9:30, and kickstands up at 10:30.
1: 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Partly sunny with spotty showers and thunderstorms, close to 90 this afternoon. Showers and thunderstorms diminish tonight, mid-70s. Afternoon showers and thunderstorms return tomorrow, 88 to 92. It'll be partly sunny, upper 80s to low 90s Sunday. This is Precision Weather Meteorologist Ross Hurley for the Beach, 92.7.
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3: It's a membership card of sorts that allows you to participate in any of our fitness programs that we have at either of the facilities.
2: That card acts as your key, as Palm Coast is offering a new fitness flex pass that lets residents take 8 adult fitness or dance classes for $50. Brittany McDermott, Deputy Director of Parks and Recreation, says the same punch card can be used at both the Palm Coast Community Center and the Southern Recreation Center.
3: You are able to use it for any of the fitness classes that you are interested in, whether it be yoga, Zumba, Tai Chi, whatever your fitness of choice is. There are a lot of other opportunities to get involved at these facilities and to take other programs and learn about what's going on around town.
2: Passes are available in person at either recreation center. From the WNZF Newsroom, I'm Peter Colleen.
4: 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Here's what's happening this Saturday, September 12th. Rick Grano will be at the Crabby's, New Smyrna, 12 p.m. Acoustic Invasion will be at Trader Sports Pub, 6 p.m. Chad Yates will be at Big Tuna's in Daytona, 6 p.m. Dacko will be at Riverside Johnny's in Daytona, 6 p.m. Saltwater Groove will be at the Kona Tiki Bar, 7 p.m. Stephanie Schaefer will be at Sugarworks Distillery, 7 p.m. The Cheap Thrills Band will be at Peanuts Sports Bar, 9 p.m. Trey Pierce will be at Beachside Tavern, 9 p.m. Rider Knight will be at the Hilton, Daytona Beach, 7 p.m. Bradford Buckley will be at Sharky's, New Smyrna, 6:30 p.m. And finally, Sound Force will be at Cafe Da Vinci in DeLand, 9 p.m. For more information, feel free to download the Static Live app. It's free at staticlive.app. Beach 92.7.
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0: 92.7 FM. So it's now been a quarter of a century since the horrific September 11th attacks, and it may be hard to wrap your head around that, especially if you're a Gen Xer, older millennial, a boomer. But for others, it's not. Someone actually put together a list of old things, quote unquote old things, that are surprisingly more recent than 9/11. Number one on the list, the iPod. Google News, Friendster, Skype, LinkedIn launched in 2003. Gmail, no one had Gmail back in the day. It began in 2004. Google Maps, YouTube, podcasts. The iPhone debuted in 2007. 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

0: It's Howard Griffith with Lorenzi on Beach 92.7 FM, Friday morning, September 11th, as we head into the weekend. 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Kicking things off today, a happy 38th anniversary to Bertina and Bert Tallickson of Tally's Flooring. Happy birthday today to Atta Fox at Oceanside, Florida Cracker Ranch's Kia Morris. Happy birthday to you. Happy birthday to Chris Cardino, Brittany Almo. Happy birthday to you. Martin Evans over at Flagler Schools. Happy birthday to you, Mr. Evans. And Carmenda Lehman. Happy birthday to you. CK Straight with the birthday today too. Looking ahead to this weekend's birthdays. Tomorrow, Elaine Waite will be blowing out the birthday candles. Happy birthday to you, Elaine. Happy birthday to Kelly Field with the birthday tomorrow. Also on the list for tomorrow, happy birthday to Anthony Cattagio. Florence Devaney, happy birthday to you. Happy birthday, Sylvia Shepherd, also with a birthday tomorrow. Sunday's birthdays, Jerry Fox. Happy birthday to you, Jerry. Also on Sunday, Marilyn Kaneva, happy birthday to you. Happy birthday to Maureen Hawk with a birthday on Sunday as well. And hey, if you two blowing out the birthday candles this weekend, a very happy birthday from your friends here at Beach 92.7 FM.
1: 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Partly sunny with spotty showers and thunderstorms, 88 to 92 this afternoon. Showers and storms diminish, mid-70s tonight. Afternoon showers and thunderstorms, 88 to 92 tomorrow. It'll be partly sunny on Sunday, upper 80s to low 90s. Isolated showers and storms Monday. This is Precision Weather Meteorologist Russ Hurley for the Beach, 92.7.
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0: Congratulations on a new album, their 11th studio album. Everything Under the Sun will be released October 30th.
1: 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Partly sunny with spotty showers and thunderstorms, close to 90 this afternoon. Showers and thunderstorms diminish tonight, mid-70s. Afternoon showers and thunderstorms return tomorrow, 88 to 92. It'll be partly sunny, upper 80s to low 90s Sunday. This is Precision Weather Meteorologist Ross Farley for The Beach, 92.7.
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3: Bunnell residents were taken by surprise when the planning board approved a 610-acre landfill called Project Butterfly near State Road 100. Faye Calfee does not want it in her neighborhood.
4: It's going to poison our waters. 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
6: Hello, this is Sean with the Static Live Rundown, Beach 92.7. Here's what's happening this Saturday, September 12th. Rick Grano will be at the Krabby's, New Smyrna, 12 p.m. Acoustic Invasion will be at Trader Sports Pub, 6 p.m. Chad Yates will be at Big Tuna's in Daytona, 6 p.m. Gacko will be at Riverside Johnny's in Daytona, 6 p.m. Saltwater Groove will be at the Kona Tiki Bar, 7 p.m. Stephanie Schaefer will be at Sugarworks Distillery, 7 p.m. The Cheap Thrills Band will be at Peanuts Sports Bar, 9 p.m. Trey Pierce will be at Beachside Tavern, 9 p.m. Ryder Knight will be at the Hilton, Daytona Beach, 7 p.m. Bradford Buckley will be at Sharky's, New Smyrna, 6:30 p.m. And finally, Sound Force will be at Cafe Da Vinci in DeLand, 9 p.m. For more information, feel free to download the Static Live app. It's free at staticlive.app. Beach 92.7.
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0: 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Stick around. Beach music from Michael Bublé on the way. And speaking of black tie optional, the tribute to Michael Bublé will be on stage at the Fitzgerald Performing Arts Center Friday, November 20th. The Fitz getting ready to kick off their season October 30th with an 80s night. Great shows coming to the Fitz here in Palm Coast. Would love to see you out there. You can get tickets and details on the events page on our website. 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

0: 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It's At Work with the Laura's and Beach 92.7 FM as we wrap up a week of our daily inspiration sponsored by Seniors Helping Seniors, the comfort of home, the care of a friend, personal care, med reminders, light housekeeping, and more. 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This one I found online at Blurted Out Quotes. Actually is one that I've heard elsewhere, but I think it's really great on this Friday morning. So today's daily inspiration: end Friday with gratitude and clarity. Write down three wins, one lesson, and one hope. Then let peace lead your weekend.
1: 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Partly sunny with spotty showers and thunderstorms, 88 to 92 this afternoon. Showers and storms diminish, mid-70s tonight. Afternoon showers and thunderstorms, 88 to 92 tomorrow. It'll be partly sunny on Sunday, upper 80s to low 90s. Isolated showers and storms Monday. This is Precision Weather Meteorologist Ross Furley for the Beach, 92.7.
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1: 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Partly sunny with spotty showers and thunderstorms, close to 90 this afternoon. Showers and thunderstorms diminish tonight, mid-70s. Afternoon showers and thunderstorms return tomorrow, 88 to 92. It'll be partly sunny, upper 80s to low 90s Sunday. This is Precision Weather Meteorologist Ross Farley for the Beach 92.7.
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3: The school district is the only taxing authority that does not have the right or the ability to set their own millage. It is set by the state.
4: Chief Financial Officer Patty Warmeck is referring mainly to the required local effort, the largest part of the school tax rate. The state sets that rate while the board has limited control over two smaller portions. As Flagler property values rise, the state can lower the required rate and still collect more money from the county's growing tax base.
3: As property values go up, our millage continues to go down, so we do not benefit from that. We continue to see that millage tick down every single year. It is now at its lowest since 1996.
4: The school board unanimously approved the $353 million all-funds budget with three members present. Amendment 3's proposed expansion of Florida's homestead exemption would apply only to non-school taxes, so it would not lower this portion of the property tax bill. From the WNZF Newsroom, I'm Erica Fox.
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6: 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Here's what's happening this Saturday, September 12th. Rick Grano will be at the Crabby's, New Smyrna, 12 p.m. Acoustic Invasion will be at Trader's Sports Pub, 6 p.m. Chad Yates will be at Big Tuna's in Daytona, 6 p.m. Gatko will be at Riverside Johnny's in Daytona, 6 p.m. Saltwater Groove will be at the Kona Tiki Bar, 7 p.m. Stephanie Schaefer will be at Sugarworks Distillery, 7 p.m. The Cheap Thrills Band will be at Peanuts Sports Bar, 9 p.m. Trey Pierce will be at Beachside Tavern, 9 p.m. Ryder Knight will be at the Hilton, Daytona Beach, 7 p.m. Bradford Buckley will be at Sharky's, New Smyrna, 6:30 p.m. And finally, Sound Force will be at Cafe Da Vinci in DeLand, 9 p.m. For more information, feel free to download the Static Live app. It's free at staticlive.app. Beach 92.7.
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1: 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Partly sunny with spotty showers and thunderstorms, 88 to 92 this afternoon. Showers and storms diminish, mid-70s tonight. Afternoon showers and thunderstorms, 88 to 92 tomorrow. It'll be partly sunny on Sunday, upper 80s to low 90s. Isolated showers and storms Monday. This is Precision Weather Meteorologist Ross Hurley for the beach, 92.7.
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And today, celebrating National Hot Cross Bun Day. 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
1: 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Partly sunny with spotty showers and thunderstorms, close to 90 this afternoon. Showers and thunderstorms diminish tonight, mid-70s. Afternoon showers and thunderstorms return tomorrow, 88 to 92. It'll be partly sunny, upper 80s to low 90s Sunday. This is Precision Weather Meteorologist Ross Farley for the Beach, 92.7.
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3: It's a membership card of sorts that allows you to participate in any of our fitness programs that we have at either of the facilities.
2: That card acts as your key, as Palm Coast is offering a new fitness flex pass that lets residents take 8 adult fitness or dance classes for $50. Brittany McDermott, Deputy Director of Parks and Recreation, says the same punch card can be used at both the Palm Coast Community Center and the Southern Recreation Center.
3: You are able to use it for any of the fitness classes that you are interested in, whether it be yoga, Zumba, Tai Chi, whatever your fitness of choice is. There are a lot of other opportunities to get involved at these facilities and to take other programs and learn about what's going on around town.
2: Passes are available in person at either recreation center. From the WNZF Newsroom, I'm Peter Killeen.
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0: 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Have you ever called somebody up for a foodie call? According to a new survey, 30% of daters admitted to accepting a romantic dinner and invitation just to have a free meal without having any interest in the actual relationship. And yes, the phenomenon is called foodie call.
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1: 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Partly sunny with spotty showers and thunderstorms, 88 to 92 this afternoon. Showers and storms diminish, mid-70s tonight. Afternoon showers and thunderstorms, 88 to 92 tomorrow. It'll be partly sunny on Sunday, upper 80s to low 90s. Isolated showers and storms Monday. This is Precision Weather Meteorologist Russ Hurley for the Beach, 92.7.
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0: Chris with Laura Z on Beach 92.7 FM. Well, today's the day. Now, a lot of us have been waiting for this one. Practical Magic 2. Sandra Bullock, Nicole Kidman back in theaters up on the big screen this weekend. And yes, there does look like some rain in the forecast this weekend. So a new movie might be the way to go. You also got Alan Ritchson from Reacher helping out Owen Wilson in The Runner. And The Uprising with Andrew Garfield, also new in theaters this weekend.
1: 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Partly sunny with spotty showers and thunderstorms, close to 90 this afternoon. Showers and thunderstorms diminish tonight, mid-70s. Afternoon showers and thunderstorms return tomorrow, 88 to 92. It'll be partly sunny, upper 80s to low 90s Sunday. This is Precision Weather Meteorologist Ross Farley for the Beach 92.7.
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3: Bunnell residents were taken by surprise when the planning board approved a 610-acre landfill called Project Butterfly near State Road 100. Faye Calfee does not want it in her neighborhood.
4: It's going to poison our waters. 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
3: She didn't want to tip her hand, but she did say their strategy is coming into focus.
4: In a short period of time, we, the people of Daytona North, created a Give, Send, Go site to help fight this. We've raised $10,000 so far.
3: There's also a Facebook group that was created just a week ago and already has over 800 members.
4: Citizens to Protect Rural Flagler.
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5: 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Here's what's happening this Saturday, September 12th. Rick Grano will be at the Crabby's, New Smyrna, 12 p.m. Acoustic Invasion will be at Trader's Sports Pub, 6 p.m. Chad Yates will be at Big Tuna's in Daytona, 6 p.m. Gacko will be at Riverside Johnny's in Daytona, 6 p.m. Saltwater Groove will be at the Kona Tiki Bar, 7 p.m. Stephanie Schaefer will be at Sugarworks Distillery, 7 p.m. The Cheap Thrills Band will be at Peanuts Sports Bar, 9 p.m. Trey Pierce will be at Beachside Tavern, 9 p.m. Ryder Knight will be at the Hilton, Daytona Beach, 7 p.m. Bradford Buckley will be at Sharky's, New Smyrna, 6:30 p.m. And finally, Sound Force will be at Cafe Da Vinci in DeLand, 9 p.m. For more information, feel free to download the Static Live app. It's free at staticlive.app. Beach 92.7.
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0: 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Have you seen the new trend on social media? This one, divorce talk. Basically, just a rise in people sharing their experiences on social media after ending many years-long marriages and partnerships. And like everything else, it's a world where it can be beneficial, triggering, entertaining, inspiring, or even TMI, a bit cringe, depending on the approach.
1: 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Partly sunny with spotty showers and thunderstorms, 88 to 92 this afternoon. Showers and storms diminish, mid-70s tonight. Afternoon showers and thunderstorms, 88 to 92 tomorrow. It'll be partly sunny on Sunday, upper 80s to low 90s. Isolated showers and storms Monday. This is Precision Weather Meteorologist Ross Furley for the Beach, 92.7.
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0: to Taylor Swift received her first CMA nomination in 4 years for that track, I Knew It, I Knew You. The 60th annual CMA Awards will be airing on November 18th on ABC and Disney Plus.
1: 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Partly sunny with spotty showers and thunderstorms, close to 90 this afternoon. Showers and thunderstorms diminish tonight, mid-70s. Afternoon showers and thunderstorms return tomorrow, 88 to 92. It'll be partly sunny, upper 80s to low 90s Sunday. This is Precision Weather Meteorologist Ross Farley for The Beach, 92.7.
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3: The school district is the only taxing authority that does not have the right or the ability to set their own millage. It is set by the state.
4: Chief Financial Officer Patty Warmeck is referring mainly to the required local effort, the largest part of the school tax rate. The state sets that rate while the board has limited control over two smaller portions. As Flagler property values rise, the state can lower the required rate and still collect more money from the county's growing tax base.
3: As property values go up, our millage continues to go down, so we do not benefit from that. We continue to see that millage tick down every single year. It is now at its lowest since 1996.
4: The school board unanimously approved the $353 million all-funds budget with three members present. Amendment 3's proposed expansion of Florida's homestead exemption would apply only to non-school taxes, so it would not lower this portion of the property tax bill. From the WNZF Newsroom, I'm Erica Fox.
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0: 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Hey, parents, if you have a junior or senior this year, don't miss this. 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

0: 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And if it is raining, the event will take place inside Fire Station 21.
1: 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Partly sunny with spotty showers and thunderstorms, 88 to 92 this afternoon. Showers and storms diminish, mid-70s tonight. Afternoon showers and thunderstorms, 88 to 92 tomorrow. It'll be partly sunny on Sunday, upper 80s to low 90s. Isolated showers and storms Monday. This is Precision Weather Meteorologist Russ Hurley for the Beach, 92.7.
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0: It's at Rick with Laura Z on Beach 92.7 FM Friday afternoon. Did you know's time here on At Work with Laura Z. Our five random facts for a Friday afternoon, starting with number one on this September 11th. Construction on the Pentagon began on September 11th, 1941, exactly 60 years before 9/11, when roughly one third of the building was damaged. Did you know Joan of Arc wasn't from a place called Arc? She grew up in a village in France called Domremy, and her name in French is Joan d'Arc, and d'Arc was actually her father's last name. Did you know Steve Jobs has received more than 140 patents since his death? They were all pending when he died and have since been approved. Did you know the inventor of cruise control was blind? And finally, did you know Google searches for why is my poo green peak between 5 a.m. and 6 a.m. and then again between 6 p.m. and 7 p.m. And I don't want to know.
1: 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Partly sunny with spotty showers and thunderstorms, close to 90 this afternoon. Showers and thunderstorms diminish tonight, mid-70s. Afternoon showers and thunderstorms return tomorrow, 88 to 92. It'll be partly sunny, upper 80s to low 90s Sunday. This is Precision Weather Meteorologist Ross Farley for the Beach 92.7.
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3: It's a membership card of sorts that allows you to participate in any of our fitness programs that we have at either of the facilities.
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3: You are able to use it for any of the fitness classes that you are interested in, whether it be yoga, Zumba, Tai Chi, whatever your fitness of choice is. There are a lot of other opportunities to get involved at these facilities and to take other programs and learn about what's going on around town.
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4: 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Slow. Accident 95 southbound in the area of State Road 40. No major problems there. Traffic is slow along US 92 and US 1, looking good along A1A. 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
5: 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Here's what's happening this Saturday, September 12th. Rick Grano will be at the Krabby's, New Smyrna, 12 p.m. Acoustic Invasion will be at Trader's Sports Pub, 6 p.m. Chad Yates will be at Big Tuna's in Daytona, 6 p.m. Gacko will be at Riverside Johnny's in Daytona, 6 p.m. Saltwater Groove will be at the Kona Tiki Bar, 7 p.m. Stephanie Schaefer will be at Sugarworks Distillery, 7 p.m. The Cheap Thrills Band will be at Peanuts Sports Bar, 9 p.m. Trey Pierce will be at Beachside Tavern, 9 p.m. Ryder Knight will be at the Hilton, Daytona Beach, 7 p.m. Bradford Buckley will be at Sharky's, New Smyrna, 6:30 p.m. And finally, Sound Force will be at Cafe Da Vinci in DeLand, 9 p.m. For more information, feel free to download the Static Live app. It's free at staticlive.app. Beach 92.7.
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0: sweet. Wrapping up another week of At Work with Allura Z on Beach 92.7 FM. Be safe. Tell someone you love them. Stay healthy. Have yourselves a super fantastic, awesome weekend. I'm back again with you Monday morning, just after 9. We'll do it all over again with all of your favorites from the 80s, 90s, 2K, and today. That's right, your favorites. 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And what a list of birthdays shout-outs we've had this week, too. We do our At Work with Allura Z birthday shout-outs right around 9:50 each weekday morning. So if you know somebody celebrating a birthday next week, let me know now. Get it in via the Beach Studio text line. 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So again, the Beach Studio text line, 386-244-9275. 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
1: 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Partly sunny with spotty showers and thunderstorms, 88 to 92 this afternoon. Showers and storms diminish, mid-70s tonight. Afternoon showers and thunderstorms, 88 to 92 tomorrow. It'll be partly sunny on Sunday, upper 80s to low 90s. Isolated showers and storms Monday. This is Precision Weather Meteorologist Ross Hurley for the Beach, 92.7.
2: I'm Lisa Buckner. This traffic update brought to you by Daytona Dodge Chrysler Jeep and Ram in the Daytona Auto Mall, where we won't waste your time or money. Slowdowns continue to build on I-95 through the area of El PGA Boulevard. You're going to find it slow, I-4 westbound and US 92. 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

0: 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Partly sunny with spotty showers and thunderstorms, close to 90 this afternoon. Showers and thunderstorms diminish tonight, mid-70s. Afternoon showers and thunderstorms return tomorrow, 88 to 92. It'll be partly sunny, upper 80s to low 90s Sunday. This is Precision Weather Meteorologist Ross Murley for the Beach 92.7.
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2: Bunnell residents were taken by surprise when the planning board approved a 610-acre landfill called Project Butterfly near State Road 100. 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
4: 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No major problems out there. Traffic is slow if you're traveling 95 southbound through the area of El PGA Boulevard. Looking good on I-4, a little bit slow on the westbound side. This traffic update brought to you by Shanpro and Shanpro, your local auto accident experts with offices at the Flagler Executive Airport and Daytona Beach.
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0: 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Partly sunny with spotty showers and thunderstorms, 88 to 92 this afternoon. Showers and storms diminish, mid-70s tonight. Afternoon showers and thunderstorms, 88 to 92 tomorrow. It'll be partly sunny on Sunday, upper 80s to low 90s. Isolated showers and storms Monday. This is Precision Weather Meteorologist Ross Furley for the beach, 92.7.
1: I'm Lisa Buckman. 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Slowdowns continue along US 1 and US 92. A little bit slow, 95 southbound through the area of LPGA Boulevard. Looking good on State Road 100. 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

0: 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Showers and thunderstorms diminish. Mid-70s overnight tonight. Light and variable winds. Lots of sun Saturday morning, but clouding up with some showers and thunderstorms in the afternoon near 90. Showers and storms diminish Saturday night. Partly sunny near 90 on Sunday. This is Precision Weather Meteorologist Russ Murley for the Beach 92.7.
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2: Collecting negative feedback about the employee so you could fire him. Why, as a city manager, would you be doing something like that?
3: The grievance involves concerns over how the city handled an employee dispute and was taken directly to the mayor. Commissioners agreed to hold a special meeting, but during Thursday night's discussion, Commissioner John Cunningham questioned City Manager Dale Martin about his handling of the employee.
2: It seems like it's become a trend that if you don't like somebody, they get fired. And it goes through the personnel board, but they're obviously going to be biased. They're not supposed to be, but they are.
3: Martin denied the allegation. Commissioners made no finding against him Thursday, instead scheduling a special meeting for September 23rd. In other news, Flagler County Sheriff's Joe Barilli has abruptly resigned after nearly 20 years with the agency. Amid budget and staffing pressures, the position will not be filled. From the WNZF Newsroom, I'm Erica Fox.
4: I'm Lisa Ruckman. 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Traffic is slow along 95 southbound through LPGA Boulevard, I-4 westbound, a little heavy. US 92, the usual slowdowns there. This traffic update brought to you by Shanpro and Shanpro, your local auto accident experts with offices at the Flagler Executive Airport and Daytona Beach.
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0: 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Showers and thunderstorms diminish, mid-70s overnight tonight. Afternoon showers and thunderstorms Saturday, 88 to 92. Saturday night showers and storms diminish, low to mid-70s. Partly sunny on Sunday, upper 80s to lower 90s. Sunny with isolated showers or thunderstorms Monday, 89 to 93. This is Precision Weather Meteorologist Russ Murley for the Beach, 92.7.
1: 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Slow. Traffic is rolling nicely along 95 as well as I-4. Still a bit slow along US 1 and US 92. 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

0: 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Showers and thunderstorms diminish. Mid-70s overnight tonight. Light and variable winds. Lots of sun Saturday morning, but clouding up with some showers and thunderstorms in the afternoon near 90. Showers and storms diminish Saturday night. Partly sunny near 90 on Sunday. This is Precision Weather Meteorologist Russ Hurley for the beach, 92.7.
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3: 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Here's what's happening this Saturday, September 12th. Rick Grano will be at the Krabby's, New Smyrna, 12 p.m. Acoustic Invasion will be at Trader Sports Pub, 6 p.m. Chad Yates will be at Big Tuna's in Daytona, 6 p.m. Gacko will be at Riverside Johnny's in Daytona, 6 p.m. Saltwater Groove will be at the Kona Tiki Bar, 7 p.m. Stephanie Schaefer will be at Sugar Works Distillery, 7 p.m. The Cheap Thrills Band will be at Peanuts Sports Bar, 9 p.m. Trey Pierce will be at Beachside Tavern, 9 p.m. Ryder Knight will be at the Hilton Daytona Beach, 7 p.m. Bradford Buckley will be at Sharky's New Smyrna, 6:30 p.m. And finally, Sound Force will be at Cafe Da Vinci in DeLand, 9 p.m. For more information, feel free to download the Static Live app. It's free at staticlive.app. Beach 92.7.
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0: 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Showers and thunderstorms diminish, mid-70s overnight tonight. Afternoon showers and thunderstorms Saturday, 88 to 92. Saturday night showers and storms diminish, low to mid-70s. Partly sunny on Sunday, upper 80s to lower 90s. Sunny with isolated showers or thunderstorms Monday, 89 to 93. This is Precision Weather Meteorologist Russ Murley for the beach, 92.7.
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0: 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Showers and thunderstorms diminish. Mid-70s overnight tonight. Light and variable winds. Lots of sun Saturday morning, but clouding up with some showers and thunderstorms in the afternoon near 90. Showers and storms diminish Saturday night. Partly sunny near 90 on Sunday. This is Precision Weather Meteorologist Russ Murley for the Beach 92.7.
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0: 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Showers and thunderstorms diminish, mid-70s overnight tonight. Afternoon showers and thunderstorms Saturday, 88 to 92. Saturday night showers and storms diminish, low to mid-70s. Partly sunny on Sunday, upper 80s to lower 90s. Sunny with isolated showers or thunderstorms Monday, 89 to 93. This is Precision Weather Meteorologist Russ Murley for the beach, 92.7.
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